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Up until now, you've been listening to programs from FM Gold Delhi, and in a short while from now at 6, we will relay Delhi station for the news in Hindi, which will be followed by the news in English at 6:05. 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
1: 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She will be accompanied by a high-level delegation, including Ministers of Foreign Affairs, Economy and Finance, and Science and Technology. Briefing media in New Delhi, External Affairs Ministry spokesperson Randhir Jaiswal said Ms. Rodriguez will hold bilateral discussions with Prime Minister Narendra Modi during her visit. The discussions will be focused on exploring avenues of cooperation in the areas of trade, investment, energy, renewable energy, healthcare and pharmaceutical. External Affairs Ministry said that the Indian PSUs have made significant investment in Venezuela in the energy sector, and they are keen to explore opportunities for further enhancing their presence. It said that the visit is expected to further strengthen bilateral ties and deepen engagement between the two countries across diverse sectors. Senior Congress leader D.K. Shivakumar will be sworn in as the Chief Minister of Karnataka today. Governor Thavarchand Gehlot will administer him the oath of office and secrecy at Lok Bhavan in Bengaluru at 4 p.m. Mr. Shivakumar's appointment comes days after Mr. Siddaramaiah stepped down as Chief Minister, paving the way for his deputy to take over the top post. The development marks the culmination of a prolonged power tussle within the Karnataka Congress, with Mr. Shivakumar long seen as a contender for the top post since the party's victory in the 2023 assembly polls. Meanwhile, Congress has appointed senior Karnataka leader Siddaramaiah to its highest decision-making body, the Congress Working Committee CWC. The appointment is being seen as a significant organizational decision by the party leadership as it seeks to ensure stability and coordination within its Karnataka unit during a key political transition. West Bengal government will launch a major social welfare initiative, Annapurna Yojana, today. Chief Minister Subhendu Adhikari will formally inaugurate the scheme. The launch will be a massive synchronized event spanning the entire state. While the Chief Minister leads the central inauguration, beneficiaries of the Annapurna Yojana will participate virtually across all blocks, municipalities and municipal corporations. To ensure local participation, MLAs have been invited to attend the local events, and the Chief Minister's main program will be broadcast via video conferencing directly to all block and municipal headquarters. Bangladesh's Foreign Minister Khalilur Rahman has been elected President of the 81st session of the UN General Assembly, UNGA. Dr. Rahman emerged victorious in a closely contested election held in UN General Assembly, garnering 99 votes against Cyprus' Special Envoy for Multilateralism, Andrias Kokkoris, who got 91 votes. His one-year tenure as head of the Chief Deliberative Policymaking and Representative Organ of the United Nations will commence in September. In accordance with the established regional rotation, the president of the 81st session was to be elected from the Asia-Pacific group. UNGA President-elect Dr. Rahman said that he will uphold the world body's work on human rights and engage all member states during his tenure. External Affairs Minister S. Jaishankar has congratulated Dr. Rahman on his election as UNGA President. In a social media post, Dr. Jaishankar said,

that he is looking forward to working closely with Dr. Rehman to advance the shared priorities of India and Bangladesh and strengthen multilateral cooperation. Indian nationals will no longer require an airport transit visa when travelling to a third country through German airports beginning today. German Embassy in India announced that the exemption will simplify travel for Indian citizens transiting through Germany on their way to other international destinations. The embassy described the decision as a reflection of the growing partnership between the two countries. It said the move underlines the German government's commitment to deepening ties between the two countries, facilitating the movement of people. In women's cricket, England sailed to a 6-wicket win over India in the third and final T20 international to clinch the series 2-1 at the County Ground, Taunton in England last night. India felt confident after taking 3 early wickets, but a commanding partnership helped them with ease. And that is the end of this news bulletin.

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Way Shaka Program Ka Banangong Jaganigski Katakalonka Program Music for the Soul and Nick Program Ki Jingroi Ango Hak Mamalaka Step into Walam Shapi Jingroi Ro Akakatin Kasi Kitin Parang Button Katru Hakakatin Jantia di kibun ki jing roya ro mangan pentam kerpang nak betar jong ki kini step one milich nush noy ap di ngap ya ushi spa live point in real megahertz Akashvani FM jong pi. Very good morning friends, you are tuned into Akashvani FM jong pi. That's coming your way on 103.6 megahertz. You with me RJ Wizzo. I'd like to welcome each and every one of you to our very first program of the day, which is Music for the Soul, where every morning we bring to you devotional music in Khasi, Jaintia and English. 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

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And you're with me RG bezuh on the show Music for the Soul.

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Very good morning to each and every one of you lovely listeners. You are tuned in to Akashwani FM Jongpi. That's coming your way on 103.6 megahertz. Friends, I've got a lot of music lined up for you this morning on the show Music on the Go. So don't go anywhere. I'd also like to remind you that at 7.50 you'll be listening to the news in Kasi, which will be followed by the news in Hindi at 8, the news in English at 8.15, and the Northeast news in English at 8.30. There's a saying which goes like this: don't let yesterday take up too much of today. Yes, don't let yesterday take up too much of today. So don't live in the past. Don't dwell on your regrets. Live and learn. Learn from yesterday, but do not let it eat into the peace that you have today. Yesterday is gone. It's never going to come back. In the same way that you cannot put toothpaste back into its tube, you cannot undo what's been done. So let go of the past. Make the most of this present moment that you've been given. And look forward with hope to the future. Alright friends, on that note, let's head on to some music coming your way this morning on the show Music on the Go, only on 103.6 MHz, Akashvani FM Jongpi.

are dying. 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

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And at 7:50, you'll be listening to the news in Khasi, which will be followed by the news in Hindi at 8, the news in English at 8:15, and the North East news in English at 8:30. And we will continue the second segment of the program Music on the Go at 8:40, only on 103.6 MHz Akashvani FM Jongpi.

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1: Ministry of Tribal Affairs will organize the National Conclave on Strengthening of Integrated Tribal Development Agencies and Integrated Tribal Development Projects in New Delhi today. President Draupadi Murmu will address the inaugural session of the conclave. The event is being held as part of the ongoing Janjatiya Garima Utsav 2026. President Draupadi Murmu will virtually inaugurate the training fab established at the Center for Nanoscience and Engineering at the Indian Institute of Science, Bengaluru. She will also inaugurate 75 space labs established across Eklavya Model Residential Schools in different parts of the country. This is Akashwani giving you the news. For quick news updates round the clock, follow us on our X handle at AIR News Alerts. And for details of stories and more, log on to our website www.newsonair.gov.in and download News on AIR app. India has undergone a remarkable transformation driven by the principles of Sabka Saath, Sabka Vikas, Sabka Vishwas and Sabka Prayas under the visionary leadership of Prime Minister Narendra Modi in the last 12 years. During this period, the Modi government carried out many flagship initiatives for the welfare and empowerment of the poor, farmers, women and youth. Akashwani News brings you a special feature on the government's efforts over the last 12 years across key sectors. Today, we focus on the measures taken by the government towards the welfare of the middle class. A report.
2: Over the past 12 years, the government has empowered India's middle class through wide-ranging reforms. Simplified taxation and stronger banking, insurance and pension systems have enhanced their financial security. Under the new tax regime, individuals earning up to 12 lakh rupees annually are paying zero tax. For the middle class, specifically, GST has delivered several tangible benefits by simplifying taxes and lowering everyday costs. The Pradhan Mantri Awas Yojana Urban, launched in 2015, has transformed the lives of crores of people by providing them with secure housing. Out of the total 1 crore 25 lakh sanctioned houses, over 98 lakhs are completed or delivered to beneficiaries across the country so far. Talking to Akashwani News, Abhishek Kumar from Uttar Pradesh said the scheme is ensuring housing for the poor and bringing relief to those living in rented accommodation.
3: My name is Abhishek Kumar. I have applied for the Pradhan Mantri Awas Yojana for 2 years. After applying, I got a lottery draw through the house. After applying, कुछ समय में हो जाएगी, उसके बाद मेरे को मकान आवंटित हो जाएगा, रजिस्ट्री कब्जा हो जाएगा। स्कीम बहुत ही बढ़िया है जिससे गरीब लोगों को आवास मिल रहे हैं।
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2: 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As incomes rise and opportunities expand, India's middle class is actively driving the nation's growth, ambition and future prosperity. Anand Kumar, Akashwani News, Delhi.
1: The government has decided to gradually phase out the wholesale price index and replace it with a comprehensive producer price index system. The decision was taken to modernize country's inflation and pricing data framework and align it with global best practices. The Commerce and Industry Ministry has said that the government has approved the revision of the base year of the wholesale price index from 2011-12 to 2022-23. Bangladesh's Foreign Minister Khalilur Rahman has been elected President of 81st Session of UN General Assembly. Dr. Rahman emerged victorious in a closely contested election held in UN General Assembly, garnering 99 votes against Cyprus Special Envoy for Multilateralism Andreas Kakouris, who got 91 votes. His one-year tenure as head of the Chief Deliberative, Policy-Making and Representative Organ of the United Nations will

0: commence in September. External Affairs Minister Dr. S. Jaishankar has congratulated Dr. Rahman on his election as UN General Assembly President. In a social media post, Dr. Jaishankar said that he is looking forward to working closely with Dr. Rahman to advance the shared priorities of India and Bangladesh and strengthen multilateral cooperation. Indian nationals will no longer require an airport transit visa when travelling to a third country through German airports beginning today. German Embassy in India announced that the exemption will simplify travel for Indian citizens transiting through Germany on their way to other international destinations. The embassy described the decision as a reflection of the growing partnership between the two countries. It said the move underlines the German government's commitment to deepening ties between the two countries, facilitating the movement of people. India has welcomed the operationalization by Germany of the announcement waiving requirement of transit visa for Indian nationals transiting through Germany exclusively by air. External Affairs Ministry said that the announcement was made after discussions between Prime Minister Narendra Modi and Chancellor of Germany Friedrich Merz during his visit to India in January this year. The ministry said that this new arrangement would further enhance people-to-people ties between India and Germany. On to sports. In women's cricket, England sailed to a 6-wicket win over India in the third and final T20 international to clinch the series 2-1 at the county ground Taunton in England last night. India felt confident after taking 3 early wickets, but a commanding partnership between Heather Knight and Alice Capsey helped England chase down 180 with ease. India set a target of 181 runs against England. In reply, England scored 184 for 4 in 18.3 overs. Earlier, England won the toss and opted to bowl. Indian women made 180 for 5 in 20 overs. Alice Capsey was declared player of the match as well as player of the series. In badminton, PV Sindhu advanced to the second round of the Indonesia Open after overcoming a tough challenge in the opening match, returning to the world's top 10 rankings for the first time since October 2023. Sindhu defeated Thailand's Busanan Ongbamrungpan in the first round of the prestigious BWF Super 1000 tournament in Jakarta. However, it was disappointment for India in men's singles as Lakshya Sen crashed out in the opening round after suffering a defeat. Today in men's singles, H.S. Pranoy will face Ireland's Nat Nguyen and Ayush Shetty will meet China's Wang Hongyang. In men's doubles, the Indian duo of Sattvic Sairaj Ranki Reddy and Chirag Shetty will begin their campaign against Malaysia's Kai King Hang and Arun Thai. And now, for a look at today's newspapers, it's over to Subhadra Ramachandran.
1: Thank you, Shagun. All dailies lead with the centre's action in the wake of irregularities in CBSE exams. Hindustan Times opens with the headline, CBSE Chairman, Secretary shunted amid outcry, while the Tribune adds, Government forms panel to probe on-screen marking. Pioneer reports, CBSE re-evaluation portal faces new cybersecurity challenges. Indian Express on its editorial page writes, Girls rewrite G-script, campus must keep pace. For the first time, more than 10,000 girls have qualified for admission to premier engineering institutions, including IITs. This year, G witnessed a striking improvement that has pushed the number of successful females up by almost 89% since 2019. In international news, Asian Age mentions Israel PM calls off Beirut strike after heated call with Trump, while the Pioneer reports Trump slams Netanyahu over Lebanon offensive. Times of India informs El Nino is rapidly developing and is set to impact global temperature and rainfall patterns under the headline World Meteorological Organization's El Nino Alert raises odds of severe impact on monsoon with 80% chance of onset during June-August period. And finally, under a piece titled Tigress Zenith Gives Birth to 4 Cubs in Odisha Simlipal, the Hindu informs the translocation effort aimed at enhancing the genetic diversity of tigers in Odisha Simlipal Tiger Reserve has reserved major boosting, adding a proud chapter to Odisha's natural resources and wildlife conservation efforts. With that, it's back to you, Shagun.
0: Thank you, Subhadra. And now before we end the bulletin, the headlines once again. Venezuela's acting President Delcy Rodriguez to be on a 5-day visit to India beginning today. Senior Congress leader D.K. Shivkumar to be sworn in as Chief Minister of Karnataka this afternoon. West Bengal Chief Minister Suvendu Adhikari to launch Annapurna Yojana to provide 3,000 rupees every month to eligible women in the state today. Bangladesh Foreign Minister Khalilur Rahman elected President of 81st Session of UN General Assembly. External Affairs Minister Dr. S. Jaishankar congratulates him. And in women's cricket,

hosts England beat India by 6 wickets in third and final T20 international to seal 3-match series 2-1. And with that, we end the morning news. Have a nice day.

This is Akashvani Shillong, the Northeast News Bulletin, read by Feindrani Rejana. The headlines. Union Home Minister Amit Shah will arrive in Tripura on a two-day official visit tomorrow. Assam and Meghalaya agreed to allow farmers to continue their cultivation in designated parts of Lapangap area, following high-level meeting attended by senior political leaders, administrators and police officers, and representatives of local bodies. Centre signs MOU under Jal Jeevan Mission 2.0 with four states including Arunachal Pradesh and Nagaland. Union Minister for Dona, Jyotiraditya Sindhya, along with Assam Chief Minister Himanta Biswa Sarma, launched Mission Seneh Jori for Assam Muga Silk. Another news in detail. Union Home Minister Amit Shah will arrive in Tripura tomorrow on a two-day official visit. He will stay overnight at the Border Security Force headquarters in Shalbagan. On Friday, the Home Minister will participate in the Bhumi Pujan ceremony for the proposed Pushbanta Palace Hotel at the old Rajbhavan premises in Agartala. Later in the day, he will visit a BSF border outpost at Lankamura in West Tripura district. Shah is also scheduled to chair a high-level review meeting at the BSF headquarters in Shalbagan. The meeting will be attended by Tripura Chief Minister Manik Saha, Chief Secretary, Director General of Police, Inspector General of BSF and other senior state officials. Meanwhile, elaborate security arrangements are being put in place for the visit and all preparations have been undertaken for the Home Minister's programme. Assam and Meghalaya yesterday agreed to allow farmers to continue the cultivation in designated parts of Lapangap area while deferring the issue of permanent boundary demarcation to a state-level committee. Under the arrangement, villagers from Lapangap will continue paddy cultivation in the foothill areas, while residents of Tapat will be permitted to grow seasonal crops on the hilltops and slopes of the area. The two sides also reaffirmed their commitment to maintain peace and harmony in the border region and avoid any activity that could disturb law and order. The decision was taken during a high-level meeting held at Lapangap, attended by senior political leaders, administrative officials, police officers and representatives of local bodies from both estates. The decision followed after the recent discussions between Meghalaya Chief Minister Conrad K. Sangma and Assam Chief Minister Himanta Biswa Sarma on resolving the disputes through dialogue and mutual understanding. The Centre yesterday signed a Memorandum of Understanding under the Jal Jeevan Mission 2.0 with four states including Arunachal Pradesh and Nagaland. The reform-linked MOU mandates a Gram Panchayat-led, service-based and community-centred model of rural water governance aligned with the objectives of Jal Jeevan Mission 2.0 and seeks to ensure that every rural household has access to quality drinking water supply in adequate quantity on a regular basis through strengthened community participation. The MOUs were signed in the presence of Union Jal Shakti Minister C.R. Patel, Chief Ministers of the respective states and senior officials during five separate meetings conducted through online video conferences. Union Minister for Development of Northeastern Region, Jyotiraditya Sindhya, along with Assam Chief Minister Himanta Biswa Sarma, launched the mission Seneh Jori for Assam Muga Silk. The mission seeks to strengthen the entire Muga silk value chain from host plant cultivation and silkworm seed production to reeling, weaving, branding, export promotion, digital traceability and tourism. Sindhya said, "The government is committed to ensuring that the unique strengths and products of the northeastern region receive global recognition and generate sustainable livelihoods for local communities." He said, "Assam's Muga silk is not merely a textile product, but a cultural and civilizational heritage asset of the country." The minister reaffirmed the government's commitment towards strengthening the entire Muga silk value chain through infrastructure development, branding, quality assurance,

and export facilitation. In Meghalaya, the Department of Animal Husbandry and Veterinary has issued a notification following the confirmation of African swine fever outbreaks in several villages across the state to prevent, control and eradicate the disease. Confirmed cases of African swine fever have been detected in villages in East Khasi Hills District, West Khasi Hills District, Rebhoi District, Eastern West Khasi Hills District. The department has imposed stringent restrictions in infected zones to prevent further spread of the disease. Movement of live pigs, pig feed, pork and pork products into or out of the infected zones has been strictly prohibited. All pig farmers, traders, transporters, local institutions and members of the public should strictly comply with the prescribed restrictions and biosecurity measures. Ahead of the upcoming census 2027, in Nagaland, the state-level Census Coordination Committee yesterday reviewed preparedness for the first phase census operations in the state. The meeting was chaired by Home Commissioner Abhijit Sinha at the Nagaland Civil Secretariat, Kohima. Briefing the committee on house listing operation scheduled from the 1st of July to the 30th and self-enumeration from the 16th to the 30th of this month, Director of Census Operations and Director of Citizen Registration for Nagaland, Dr. K. Miyachio, said 6,461 census functionaries have been appointed across the state. Training for 130 field trainers across all 17 districts has been completed, while training for 1,010 supervisors and 5,124 enumerators will be conducted from the 8th to the 25th of this month. Deputy commissioners from all districts participated through a video conference. Mizoram Chief Minister Lal Duhoma said that the state government is eligible to receive an incentive worth 650 crore rupees under the Special Assistance to States for Capital Investment for the current financial year. Lal Duhoma, who holds the finance portfolio, said technological advancements have transformed the way central funds are received and managed, making financial administration more efficient and transparent. Lal Duhoma also highlighted that Mizoram had received an incentive of 350 crore rupees under SASCI Part 9 for efficiency in financial management due to its strong performance and coordinated efforts during the previous year. He said that the state government is determined to secure all reform-linked incentives available under various components during the current financial year as well. The Tripura government yesterday signed two memorandums of understanding with the Ramakrishna Mission to promote language education and human resource development. The agreements were signed in the presence of Chief Minister Dr. Manik Saha and Industries and Commerce Minister Santwana Chakma at the State Secretariat. The MOUs cover the establishment of Ramakrishna Mission School of Languages and Centre for Human Excellence. The Chief Minister said that the School of Languages will be the first such centre in Northeast India, offering training in 18 Indian and foreign languages, including German, Japanese and French. The Centre for Human Excellence will develop skilled and value-based human resources among the youth. The state government announced that around 100 qualified persons will be engaged after its launch. The Indo-Tibetan Border Police has launched a five-day orientation program on Sikkim's language, culture and traditions for its personnel deployed in the Himalayan state. According to an official statement, 40 personnel from the 11th, 13th, 48th and 63rd battalions are taking part in the training program, being conducted by experts from the Sikkim government's Department of Culture. The initiative is aimed at familiarising ITBP personnel with the state's cultural heritage, local languages, customs, traditional cuisines and attire, and helping them build stronger connections with communities while carrying out their duties. The Intermedia Publicity Coordination Committee, comprising of various central government media units and selected state government departments in Mizoram, convened a meeting at the Conference Hall of All India Radio at Tui Kwatlang in Aizawl. The meeting deliberated on strengthening coordination and collaboration among the media units and other media organisations. The discussion also focused on enhancing public

awareness of various central government schemes, especially flagship programs, to ensure that intended beneficiaries receive timely and accurate information. Participants also explored ways to effectively disseminate information on ongoing government projects and their achievements so that the public can gain a broader understanding of developmental initiatives. And before we end the headlines once again, Union Home Minister Amit Shah will arrive in Tripura on two-day official visit tomorrow. Assam and Meghalaya agree to allow farmers to continue their cultivation in designated parts of Lapangap area following high-level meeting attended by senior political leaders, administrators and police officers and representatives of local bodies. Centre signs MOU under Jal Jeevan Mission 2.0 with four states including Arunachal Pradesh and Nagaland. Union Minister for Dona, Jyotir Aditya Sindhya, along with Assam Chief Minister Himanta Biswa Sarma, launched Mission Seneh Jori for Assam Muga Silk. And with that, we end the Northeast News Bulletin, which came to you from Akashvani Shillong. Have a nice day.

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Pelop hidup dengan kerbangan RJ Wizzo, hak bentak ke bahar jangkani ke program Music on the Go, bangun lapoi, artaj ke bakut jangkani ke program. 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The Deputy Commissioner East Khasi Hills District Shillong informs that information has been received regarding circulation of rumours and fake news on social media relating to shortage and price rise of petrol, diesel and LPG. The public is informed that the situation is being closely monitored and necessary steps are being taken to ensure smooth availability and distribution of fuel and LPG in East Khasi Hills District. Citizens are advised not to believe or spread unverified information and to avoid panic buying or hoarding. The public is required to rely only on official government information and updates. Strict action will be taken against persons spreading false information and rumours. 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Terpulang nong sengapat tinggi lepoi syak kebekut jong ke program Music on the Go nang apa nang sengapat ya ke program ke banbur kata kalung ke program text your request ke penuan cipi ke port kendai biji Tang Ho Shi Spa Live, 100 MHz, Akash Vani FM, Jongpi. 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

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kendai sao perasan iwe not are lie iwe iwe friends you tuned into Akashvani FM Jumpy that's coming away in 103.6 MHz here with me RJ Wazoo and I'd like to welcome each and every one of you to the program Text Your Request. As you know, this is the show where you're in control. You get to tell us what songs to play, and all you have to do is grab your phones and send in your messages to the number 94851-02311. Yes, the number is 94851-02311. And please remember to include your name, the name of the song, and also the names of your friends and loved ones that you'd like to dedicate that particular song to. Now, we have a few of our friends who've sent in their messages. Let's go ahead and see what they have to say. Good morning RJ ka step ba kemeni pi so bahasa pentem no yanga da ka jingruai jong iba scan rual pentem ba kenu kenu ka biang ko aban pen sngap ba ya baro ngadi ba lu marwen na jatang ko lisi bun to 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Eastern West Merang Subhan Subhan Temingan Rajin Roy Kalho na Ho Kublai Shibun Hello RJ Wazoo Good morning I'm Suba Lingdo Please play for me Shape of My Heart by the Backstreet Boys It goes out to you and to all of my friends Thank you very much Alright I shall play that one for you as well Good morning RJ It's me Manda Please play for me the song We Can't Be Friends Dedicated to you And to all of the listeners out there Thank you Good morning RJ, please play the song by Pitbull, I Know You Want Me. Dedicated to all of my friends, I'm Bahab from Rangsau. Alright, I shall play that track for you and in the meantime, keep sending in your messages to the number 94851-02311. You're with me RJ Wazoo on the show Text Your Request. 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

Blue Peak Balong Nong Scap, Kinigadik Akash Vani FM Jung Peak, One Chip Hee Hoshi Spotlight, Point Hundred Megahertz, Balong Peter Katbangao RG Wizo Hakanik Program, text your request Hakamapi Lab and Pike, message Kijong Pishing Yeho number, Kandai Sao Pras Anyway, not our lie, Iwe Iwe, or you number Ude Kandai Sao Pras Anyway, not our lie, Iwe Iwe. Tikidon Katakaning with Kiparlok, Bill of Pam message, a link in a page you get on Balong. Hi there, I'm Anita, please play Superstar by Jamelia. Dedicated to Ramona, Thomas, Marvin, and all of my friends. Thanks. All right, I shall play that for you. 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

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Friends, we've come to the end of yet another edition of the program. Text your request. Thank you to all of you for having sent in your lovely messages. And if we were unable to read your messages, please forgive us due to constraints of time. We're simply unable to read all of the messages that come in. But next time around, when we do meet again on this same program, we shall try our level best to read all of your messages. In the meantime, friends, do stay tuned because up next is the program today at 10 coming your way. 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

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That's coming your way in 103.6 MHz. You're with me, RJ Wizzo, and I'd like to welcome each and every one of you to the program today at 10. I've got a lot of music lined up for you this morning, friends. So don't go anywhere. Stay put and stay tuned to 103.6 MHz, Akash Vani FM Jompi. I'd also like to share an interesting fact with you. In the 1700s, wealthy British landowners hired poor people to live as ornamental hermits in their gardens. These hermits were not allowed to leave and were paid about $100,000 in today's dollars at the end of a 7-year term. Yes, you heard that right. And you heard that on 103.6 MHz, Akash Vani FM Jompi.

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Friends, I've come to the end of my time on today's lineup of programs, and it has truly been a pleasure playing all of this lovely music for you. But yes, have no fear, because RJ Juliana is here. She's coming up next on the show Jewels of Time, that's coming away at 11 only on 103.6 MHz. Akashvani FM Jongpi, this is your RJ Wizzo signing off. Until next time, have a good one.

0: All right, my dear friends, yes, good morning to each and every one of you tuning to our station Akashwani FM Jongpi, 103.6 MHz. Yes, of course, you were with RJ Wai in the program called Today at 10. And yes, the time by our studio clock reads 11 o'clock. It is now time for me, RJ Juliana, to take over the hot seat and to introduce you to our next show. And that is a program called Jewels of Time. In the program Jewels of Time, we play for you popular songs of the yesteryears. So do stay tuned. I've lined up some amazing songs for your listening pleasure. And yes, to kickstart this program, I have for you a song called My Favorite Things, to be followed by 500 Miles, and a song called Malaika. Three back-to-back songs for your listening pleasure. Kindly stay tuned to our station, Akashwani FM Jongpi, 103.6 MHz. Once again, let me remind you that you are tuned to the program called Jewels of Time with your very own RG Juliana.
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I am but a fool. Darling, I love you. Though you treat me cruel, you hurt me, and you make me cry. But if you leave me, I will surely die.

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Those were the days, my friend. And yes, you were listening to back-to-back songs in the program called Jewels of Time with your very own RJ Juliana. All right, my dear friends, it's almost time for me to wrap up this program. But yes, of course, do stay tuned. In a short while from now, we will bring for you a program called Fun Unlimited at exactly 12 o'clock. Well, yes, my dear friends, do stay tuned to our station, Akashwani FM Jompi. I hope you've had an amazing time listening to all those popular songs of the yesteryears in the program called Jewels of Time.

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Well, of course, my dear friends, and you are tuned to a station with your very own RJ Juliana. And yes, this program will continue till 1:05. And I do have for you a riddle that I want to give our dear listeners today. It's riddles gonna be asked, and yes, before I go ahead and give you the riddle, let me set the pace of the program with this song from the movie Ajab Prem Ki Gajab Kahani Prem Ki Naya. 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
2: 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The Indian Navy, combat ready, cohesive, Atmanirbhar, safeguarding seas for a viksit Samriddh Bharat. Join Indian Navy.

0: According to the Delhi Fire Services, 15 fire tenders rushed to the spot to douse the fire. Prime Minister Narendra Modi has expressed grief over the loss of lives in the fire incident. In a social media post, Mr. Modi said that authorities are providing all possible assistance to those affected. He also wished a speedy recovery to the injured. Mr. Modi also announced that an ex gratia of 2 lakh rupees from the Prime Minister's National Relief Fund will be given to the next of kin of each deceased. The injured would be given 50,000 rupees. Delhi Chief Minister Rekha Gupta has also expressed grief over the tragic loss of lives in the fire incident. In a social media post, Ms. Gupta said that immediately after receiving information about the incident, teams of Delhi Fire Services, Delhi Police, District Disaster Management Authority, CATS Ambulance Services and other emergency response agencies were mobilized and launched the rescue and relief operations. President Draupadi Murmu today inaugurated the National Conclave on Strengthening of Integrated Tribal Development Agencies and Integrated Tribal Development Projects in New Delhi. Addressing the occasion, the President said that tribal society living across the country is culturally very rich and efforts must be made to bring the tribal community forward. She said development must reach the last home and the last village. Ms. Murmu expressed concern that there are still some sections of tribals who are unaware of the various schemes of the government.
1: PM Janman Yojana ke tehat janajatiya samuday mein bhi sabse pichle samuho ke 20,000 se adhik gaon tak vikas karyakram ko pahunchane ka lakshya hai. 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
0: West Bengal former ruling party the Trinamool Congress is in turmoil and on the verge of split. Expelled TMC MLA Rita Brata Banerjee claims the support of nearly 60 MLAs, a number that could decisively shift the control in the assembly. His faction has already written to Speaker Ratindra Bose asking to be recognised as the real TMC. In a counter move, TMC announced Shobhan Deb Chattopadhyay as the leader of the House, with Ashima Patel.

and Nayan Bandyopadhyay as deputies and Farhad Hakim as chief whip. Former Chief Minister Mamata Banerjee at a rally in Kolkata accused the BJP of orchestrating the split. The Central Board of Secondary Education CBSE has said that nearly 40,000 students have successfully submitted their re-evaluation applications and completed the application process without facing any issues. CBSE had yesterday opened the online portal for verification of issues, observed and scanned copies of answer books and re-evaluation of answers for Class 12 students. The facility is available only to those students who have obtained scanned copies of their evaluated answer books. In a social media post, CBSE informed that payment gateways of SBI, Canara Bank, Bank of Baroda and the Indian Bank are available on the verification and re-evaluation portal for students applying for post-result services. CBSE has clarified that students are not required to hold accounts with any of these banks to complete the payment process. India has surpassed the United States in annual solar capacity additions to become the world's second largest solar growth market in 2025. Highlighting the remarkable achievement, Union Minister for New and Renewable Energy Prahlad Joshi today said that the country's solar growth story is setting global benchmarks and driving record capacity additions through strong policy support, innovation and world-class infrastructure. In Karnataka, Congress Legislature Party leader D.K. Shivkumar will be sworn in as the 25th Chief Minister of the state by Governor Thavarchand Gehlot at 5 past 4 p.m. in Bengaluru today. Former Home Minister Dr. G. Parmeshwar will be sworn in as the Deputy Chief Minister. And that is the end of this news bulletin.

Well, my dear friends, you were listening to the news in English from Akashwani Delhi. Welcome back to our station, Akashwani FM Jompi. All right, my dear friends, here's the time by our studio clock reads 1:10. 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And let me also remind our dear listeners that you are tuned to our station, Akashwani FM Jompi, at 3.6 megahertz. And yes, this program, FM Super Hits, will continue till 2 o'clock. So do stay tuned because I've lined up some amazing songs for your listening pleasure. And yes, back-to-back English hits only. So do stay tuned. Let me kickstart this program with the song called Gangam Style, to be followed by other songs, of course. So do stay tuned. And remember, you're tuned to the program FM Super Hits with your very own RJ Juliana, live from the studios of Akashwani FM Jompi.

Well, my dear friends, it's almost time for me to wrap up this program, FM Super Hits. I hope you've enjoyed listening to all those amazing songs played from our station in this program. And yes, do stay tuned. In a short while from now at 2 o'clock, we shall relay Akashwani Delhi for the news in English, to be followed by the news in Hindi at 2:15. And of course, we will be back with the next show, FM Request, at 2:30 from our station Akashwani FM Jompi. 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

0: Good afternoon. This is Akashwani and I am Anuja Kumar with the Midday News. The headlines. 21 people killed in a massive fire at a hotel in Delhi's Malviya Nagar. Prime Minister Narendra Modi expresses grief, announces an ex gratia of 2 lakh rupees to next of kin of each deceased. Trinamool Congress faces turmoil as expelled MLA Ritobrata Banerjee claims support of nearly 60 MLAs in West Bengal Assembly. Supreme Court forms high-powered expert panel to re-examine Aravali definition. Senior Congress leader D.K. Shivakumar to be sworn in as Chief Minister of Karnataka this afternoon. India becomes world's second largest solar growth market, surpasses USA in annual solar capacity additions. And in Indonesia Open Badminton, H.S. Pranoy and Ayush Shetty to play in men's singles this afternoon. And now the news in detail. 21 people lost their lives and 40 others were rescued after a fire broke out at a hotel in Malviya Nagar in Delhi this morning. DCP of South Delhi, Anant Mittal, said the fire has been successfully extinguished with the assistance of 8 fire tenders. Prime Minister Narendra Modi has expressed grief over the loss of lives in the fire incident. In a social media post, the Prime Minister said that authorities are providing all possible assistance to those affected. He also wished a speedy recovery to the injured. Mr. Modi also announced an ex gratia of 2 lakh rupees from the Prime Minister's National Relief Fund to be given to the next of kin of each deceased. The injured would be given 50,000 rupees. Vice President C.P. Radhakrishnan, Home Minister Amit Shah and Delhi Chief Minister Rekha Gupta have also extended condolence over their loss of lives. More from our correspondent.
1: The fire incident occurred at 8:48 this morning. Soon after the incident, teams from Delhi Fire Services, Delhi Police, the District Disaster Management Authority and other emergency response agencies were swiftly mobilized and launched rescue and relief operations. More than 40 people have been rescued and shifted to nearby hospitals for treatment. The fire has been brought under control with the help of 8 fire tenders. Rescue and search operations are still underway and all concerned agencies remain deployed at the site to provide every possible assistance to those affected. The cause of the fire is yet to be ascertained. Delhi Police has registered an FIR in connection with the incident. With Dipendra Kumar, Ankit Kumar, Akashwani News, Delhi.
0: West Bengal's former ruling party, the Trinamool Congress, is in turmoil and on the verge of split. Expelled TMC MLA Ritobrata Banerjee claims the support of nearly 60 MLAs, a number that could decisively shift the control in the assembly. His faction has already written to Speaker Ratindra Bose asking to be recognised as the real the TMC. In a counter move, TMC announced Shobhan Dev Chattopadhyay as the leader of the house, with Ashima Patra,

0: and Nayan Bandyopadhyay as deputies and Farhad Hakim as the chief whip. Former Chief Minister Mamata Banerjee at a rally in Kolkata accused the BJP of orchestrating the split. The Supreme Court has constituted a high-powered expert committee to conduct an independent review of the Centre's report on the definition and delineation of the Aravali Hill Range. The committee will be headed by Kanchan Devi, Director General of the Indian Council of Forestry Research and Education. The panel has been asked to submit its report by 31st of August this year. The Apex Court said an impartial and scientific assessment is needed to address key issues related to the protection of the Aravali ecosystem. The court had earlier stayed the implementation of an Environment Ministry report submitted in October last year and called for a fresh review by independent experts. India has surpassed America in annual solar capacity additions to become the world's second largest solar growth market in 2025. India has crossed a remarkable 155 gigawatt of installed solar capacity, helping achieve country's 50% non-fossil fuel capacity target and fulfill its nationally determined contributions ahead of schedule. Highlighting the remarkable achievement, Union Minister for New and Renewable Energy Prahlad Joshi today said the country's solar growth story is setting global benchmarks and driving record capacity additions through strong policy support, innovation and world-class infrastructure. The Central Board of Secondary Education, CBSE, has said that nearly 40,000 students have successfully submitted their re-evaluation applications and completed the application process without facing any issues. CBSE had yesterday opened the online portal for verification of issues observed in scanned copies of answer books and re-evaluation of answers for Class 12 students. The facility is available only to those students who have obtained the scanned copies of their evaluated answer books. In a social media post, CBSE informed that payment gateways of SBI, Canara Bank, Bank of Baroda and Indian Bank are available on the verification and re-evaluation portal for students applying for post-result services. CBSE has clarified that students are not required to hold accounts with any of these banks to complete the payment process. Karnataka Congress Legislature Party leader D.K. Shivakumar will be sworn in as the 25th Chief Minister of Governor Thavarchand Gehlot at 5 past 4pm in Bengaluru today. Former Home Minister Dr. G. Parmeshwar will be sworn in as the Deputy Chief Minister. Along with them, 12 legislators are to be sworn in as ministers today. More from our correspondent.
1: After Siddaramaiah stepped down as CM on May 28, the Congress Legislature Party had elected 64-year-old D.K. Shivakumar as its leader, paving the way for him to assume the office today. Congress leader Rahul Gandhi, National President Mallikarjun Kharge, Congress General Secretaries K.C. Venugopal and Randeep Singh Surjewala, and some Congress chief ministers, religious leaders, laborers, writers, actors, and prominent businessmen and industrialists have been invited for the swearing-in ceremony. The students of Doddalahalli Government School have also been called for the ceremony as it is the place from where Shivakumar hails from. Sudhindra, Akashwani News, Bengaluru.
0: Acting President of Venezuela, Delcy Rodriguez, will be on a five-day visit to India from today. During the visit, she will hold bilateral discussions with Prime Minister Narendra Modi to review the full spectrum of India-Venezuela relations. The two countries will explore avenues for cooperation in key sectors including trade, investment, energy, renewable energy, healthcare and pharmaceutical. This is Akashwani giving you the news. For quick news updates round the clock, follow us on our X handle at EIR News Alerts. And for details of these stories and more, log on to our website www.newsoneir.gov.in and download the News on EIR app. President Draupadi Murmu today inaugurated the National Conclave on Strengthening of Integrated Tribal Development Agencies and Integrated Tribal Development Projects in New Delhi. Addressing the occasion, the President said that tribal society living across the country is culturally very rich and efforts must be made to bring the tribal community forward. She said development must reach the last home and the last village. Ms. Murmu expressed concern that there are still some sections of tribals who are unaware of the various schemes of the government. PM Jan Man Yojana ke

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1: She stressed that tribal youths must be encouraged to participate in sports activities. Union Minister for Youth Affairs and Sports Mansukh Mandaviya has urged India's youth to embrace cycling and lead the movement for a fitter, healthier and greener nation. Sharing a video message on the World Bicycle Day, the minister noted that adopting cycling as a regular habit can encourage a balanced and disciplined lifestyle while also supporting environmental sustainability and cleaner mobility. He added that cycling not only helps individuals maintain physical and mental well-being, but also contributes towards building a healthier and greener nation.
2: Cycling keeps us fit, energizes the body and improves mental health. The more we use the cycle, the less pollution there will be and the country will benefit from the saving of petrol and diesel. In this era of global challenges, Prime Minister Narendra Modi has also urged the people of the country to reduce their dependence on petrol and diesel vehicles. In this regard, cycling can become an effective and positive solution.
1: In Mizoram, Union Minister of State for Information and Broadcasting and Parliamentary Affairs, Dr. L. Murugan, has called upon the people to actively participate in the nation-building process and contribute towards the vision of a developed India by 2047 under the Viksit Bharat Initiative. During an interaction with government officials at Kolasib district, the minister emphasized that the central government places high priority on the development of the northeast region. Prime Minister Narendra Modi today shared an article authored by Union Minister Chirag Paswan highlighting the unlocking of new opportunities in Ladakh. In a social media post, the Prime Minister noted that a berry native to Ladakh is scripting a story of innovation and opportunity. He observed that the article presents a compelling reflection on how entrepreneurship and value addition are opening new avenues of prosperity in Ladakh. The RBI, Reserve Bank of India's Monetary Policy Committee, began its three-day policy meeting in Mumbai today, with experts widely expecting the central bank to maintain the status quo on interest rates amid volatile global conditions driven by the ongoing tensions in West Asia. The policy decision will be announced on Friday. The June review comes amid sustained geopolitical tensions and volatile global crude oil and gas prices, which have complicated the outlook. Debunking reports of gold sales, the Reserve Bank of India today said there has been no change in its physical gold stock, which remains steady at 880.52 tons. The clarification comes after reports suggested that the central bank may have sold gold worth approximately $12 billion to shield its foreign exchange reserves from the impact of the ongoing conflict in West Asia. The United Nations Weather Agency has warned that a moderate to possibly strong El Nino is likely to develop in the coming months, raising concerns over higher global temperatures and more extreme weather events. According to the World Meteorological Organization, warming sea surface temperatures in the central and eastern Pacific Ocean are driving the phenomenon. The agency has forecast above average temperatures across most parts of the world from June to August and said El Nino conditions are likely to persist until November. The IMD has forecast hot and humid weather over parts of the northeastern region and Odisha, Konkan, Goa and sub-Himalayan West Bengal today. The Met Department

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1: Well, my dear friends, the time by our studio clock reads 2:31. 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Of course, you can request any song of your choice, be it a Khasi song, a Jaintia song, Hindi or English song. And yes, we will try our level best to play those songs requested by you. And yes, of course, if you want to participate in this program, all you have to do is you can either call us in the number 2911702 or you can send in your request via message in the number 9485102311. Well, your life with me, RJ Juliana, from a station of Akashwani FM Jongpi. 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
0: 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beautiful smile once again how are you well I'm doing great baya how are you I hope you're doing well it's fine please play for me an English song, Everyone by Justin Bieber. If you don't have, play for me, Thinking Out Loud by Ed Sheeran. Okay, so the first option that you've given, we don't have that song, so I'll be playing for you, Thinking Out Loud by Ed Sheeran. I would like to dedicate this song to you first, to all the RJs and all the staff of, all the listeners of Akashwani FM Jongpi. Also goes out to my beautiful radio friends, both boys and girls. Thank you so much, my dear Juju. Take care. May God bless you and be with you always. Well, may God bless you more, Bayan. Thank you so much for sending us your request. And yes, your song is being cute. A song titled Thinking Out Loud by Ed Sheeran. Well, my dear friends, you too can participate in this program, FM Request. Yes, if you want to request any song of your choice and dedicate it to your near and dear ones, you can either call us, the number is 2911702, or you can send in your request in the number 948510231. Well, my dear friends, for now, let us go ahead and listen to these three amazing songs requested by dear listeners. 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

The Indian Navy invites online applications from unmarried male and female candidates for 10+2 BTEC Cadet Entry Scheme, Permanent Commission. 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For more details, visit www.joinindiannavy.gov.in. 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

Well, my dear friends, it's time for me to wrap up this program, FM Request. Thank you so much for tuning in and, yes, for participating in this program and for making this program a successful one. And, yes, kindly stay tuned to our station. My time is over, but you'll be joined by another RG and, yes, with the rest of the programs. If you want to know more about this program, you can see that you can see that you can see that program, but you can see that program is a good one. If you want to know more about this program, you can see that the program is a good one. If you want to know more about this program, you can see that the station is a good one. Kakashwani FM Jongpi, then I'm RG Juliana, I'm a good one.

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I hope that you have had a great Wednesday afternoon. And for the rest of the hours, you're going to be here with your RJ Scarlett in this wonderful Wednesday. So, my dear friends, the clock by the studio reads 3 minutes past 4. So, let's begin the program, which is especially dedicated for women. And this is the program Meri Baat. In today's edition, we shall be playing for you Western music sung by female artists. So, I'm going to begin here with these two songs by Pink, the song What About Us? And walk me home. Stay tuned. This is FM Jompy in the program Meri Baat.

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You are in the program Meri Baat, the program especially dedicated for our wonderful women. So hence we are playing Western music sung by none other than our female artists. So dear friends, you have just heard Jennifer Lopez's If You Had My Love. Now I'm playing for you the song by Mandy Moore. This is called It Only Took a Minute. And coming up next would be Mariah Carey's Always Be My Baby. Stay tuned with Scarlett in the program Meri Baat, coming to you live through the studios of Akashvani FM Jompi. Yeah.

Velvet, my dear listeners, you have just heard a song, I Don't Think About You by Kelly Clarkson, and with this last one, Sweet Melody by The Little Mix, it's almost time for RJ Scarlett to wrap the program, Meri Baat, for this afternoon. So well, with that, we've come to the end, and in a short while, we shall relay Akashvani Delhi for the news in Hindi, followed by the news in English at 5 minutes past 5. I'll be back with Moods and Melodies at 10 minutes past 5, so do come back and join me for the rest of the evening with the station Akashvani FM Jumpy on 103.6 megahertz and also on the app News On Air. 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

0: marketing companies to provide ATF price stabilization support to the Indian Airlines for their domestic and international operations. Briefing media in New Delhi today, Information and Broadcasting Minister Ashwini Vaishnav said this is a self-sustaining revolving fund which will help to stabilize ATF prices for scheduled Indian carriers.
1: ATF price stabilization fund mein
2: a self-sustaining revolving fund has been established under the ATF price stabilization fund. Airline carriers who want to participate in this will be provided aviation turbine fuel at a stable price during the current crisis. This is expected to significantly reduce the adverse impact on the aviation sector, where over 70 lakh jobs had started to be affected by the ongoing stress in the industry.
1: Because of the stress in the sector, wo isse significantly mitigate hoga.
0: A monitoring committee comprising representatives of the Ministry of Civil Aviation, Petroleum and Natural Gas, and Department of Expenditure will oversee implementation, claim verification, reconciliation, and settlement. ATF price stabilization support will be in force for a period of 36 months. The Union Cabinet has also approved a scheme for support to the National Capital Region Planning Board for replacement of old trucks and buses in Delhi NCR area. It will be implemented in collaboration with the participating states and union territories of Delhi, Haryana, Rajasthan and Uttar Pradesh. Mr. Vaishnav said the landmark two-year scheme aims at reducing air pollution in the Delhi NCR region and promoting cleaner mobility. He said around 2 lakh trucks and 16,000 buses will be replaced under this scheme. The Cabinet Committee on Economic Affairs has also approved the construction of a new coastal highway from Rameshwar to Paradeep in Odisha, spanning a total length of over 163 kilometres. After completion of these projects, travel time is expected to reduce by about 2 hours and 30 minutes between Rameshwar and Paradeep. The Cabinet Committee on Economic Affairs has also approved upgradation of the Khagaria-Purnia section of NH31 and NH231 to 4-lane in Bihar at a cost of over 3,936 crore rupees. Karnataka Congress Legislature Party leader D.K. Shivakumar was sworn in today as the 25th Chief Minister of the state. Governor Thavarchand Gehlot administered the oath of office in secrecy in Bengaluru. Former State Home Minister Dr. G. Parmeshwar was sworn in as Deputy Chief Minister. Along with them, 12 legislators took oath as ministers. In West Bengal, political developments have intensified amid indications of a split in the Trinamool Congress. Expelled TMC MLA Ritubrata Banerjee has staked claim to the post of Leader of Opposition in the State Assembly, claiming the support of 58 legislators. According to Assembly sources, a letter signed by 58 MLAs was submitted to Speaker Ratindra Bose, seeking recognition of Banerjee's faction as the real Trinamool Congress. The group has nominated Akhruz Zaman, MLA from Raghunath Ganj in Murshidabad, as Chief Whip. Meanwhile, the Trinamool Congress has announced Shobhandeep Chattopadhyay as Leader of the House, with Ashima Patra and Noyana Bondopadhyay as Deputy Leaders and Firhad Hakim as the Chief Whip. Addressing a rally in Kolkata, former Chief Minister Mamata Banerjee accused the BJP of orchestrating the split. In a massive fire at a hotel in Malviya Nagar in Delhi, 21 people lost their lives while 40 were rescued this morning. DCP of South Delhi Anant Mittal said the fire has been successfully extinguished with the assistance of 8 fire tenders. Rescue and search operations are underway. The cause of the fire is yet to be ascertained. The President, Vice President and Prime Minister have expressed grief at the loss of lives in the fire incident. Benchmark domestic equity indices ended with moderate losses today. The BSE Sensex dropped 304 points to close at 74,346. The NSE Nifty slipped 78 points to settle at 23,406. The broader market at the National Stock Exchange also ended in the negative zone. And with that, we end this news bulletin.

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You have just heard the news in Hindi followed by the news in English that came to you from Akashvani Delhi. So welcome back to FM Jompi. Once again, you are here with your RJ Scarlett this wonderful and very pleasant Wednesday evening. So dear friends, I hope you have had a wonderful day so far, and even if you haven't, don't you worry, I will try my best to entertain you, to involve you with the programs that we have for you throughout the evening, and of course especially in today's program Art This Hour, the program called Moods and Melodies. Once again, welcome to all my wonderful friends to the program Moods and Melodies. And as you know that this program, it is an interactive program. It comes to you every Wednesday from 5:10 till 6:05 in the evening. I do have here a very interesting topic to discuss and to interact with you all. But before that, and because my topic too is related this event of the day, and as you all know, today is the 3rd of June, and today it is a day which we observed globally as the World Bicycle Day, June 3rd. Yes, my dear friends, June 3rd is celebrated and observed as the World Bicycle Day, and today, 3rd of June, it promotes the bicycle as a simple, affordable, reliable and sustainable mode of transportation. And you all know better, right, that especially for those friends of ours who stay in the heart of the city, we know that we're having a lot of problems moving from one place to another because of the extreme traffic jams that we face on a daily basis at different hours of the day, especially during the rush hour. So it is indeed a quite pleasant and quite interesting that nowadays we do see a lot of youngsters, even the older citizens, they are actually opting for cycling in order to save time, to not get stuck in the busy traffic of Shillong. And at the same time, it's really amazing to see too, because people who actually ride a cycle, they seem to be very healthy, they look fit, they look smart, and of course it promotes a very healthy lifestyle. So I'm glad to remind you and to inform you all that today, the 3rd of June, it is indeed a day where globally they recognize this day as the World Bicycle Day. And just to share this information with you, I would also love to share the theme for this year, 2026, the theme for today is cycling for a greener future. We know that we're having problems with fuel and this and that and a lot of things, so why not opt for cycle, right? I mean, it's amazing. It's like an exercise for your body, and it helps you transport you from one place to another. Of course, for a longer distance it might be an issue, but for shorter distance, I think I would opt for a cycle. But the problem with that is only because your RJ Scarlett does not know how to ride a bicycle. But anyway, with that, let me begin the program Moods and Melodies. And as I've told you, the topic that I'm going to bring to you all today is relating bicycle. Of course, I'm not going to ask you anything technical about the cycles or the bicycles that you ride, but I'm going to go a little philosophical on the philosophical side of it, and I'm going to ask you all on balancing of your life. And my question is rather simple, but before that, again, I would really love to share this wonderful quote which has once been said by one of the great minds of our world, and that is none other than Albert Einstein. And Albert Einstein, as you all must have heard about him, he's one of the geniuses who have contributed a lot in the field of science. And this is the quote which he has said once upon a time, and he said this, and I quote, "Life is like riding a bicycle. To keep your balance, you must keep moving." Isn't that so wonderful? I end quote, of course. I will repeat once again the quote spoken by Albert Einstein. He said, "Life is like riding a bicycle. To keep your balance, you must keep moving," because we all know you cannot stabilize yourself.

in a bicycle, you always have to pedal the cycle, you have to move ahead so that the balance will stabilize and you can move on and it will transport you from one place to another. So life too, you know, you could look at life too with that kind of angle where we need a lot of things, right, on a daily basis to balance up our lives, our day-to-day things that we do in our lives. And in order to do that, we also have to manage a lot of things. So today, my dear friends, I would love to ask you this question. I wouldn't blabber and yap so much. So let me jump now right to the question. The question that Archie Scarlett has for you is this. What are the two things in your life without it, your life will lose its balance, and why? Every day I feel like we do tend to seek for something meaningful in our day-to-day life to keep our lives moving, and we know in our hearts and in our minds the utmost important things for you personally, for just your soul, for just you as a human being. What do you think are the two important things, just like the two tires in a cycle that helps in balancing, that helps in moving the cycle in your life too? When you look at it from a philosophical angle, what are the two things in your life in which you feel without them, your life will just lose its balance? And you're gonna have to tell me why. Why is it that if you don't have those two things, your life might not move or progress as you would expect your life to be? So that is the question. I am pretty sure that you have understood what I want from you all to discuss, to interact with me in the program Moods and Melodies this evening. So dear friends, once again, the question I have for you is this. What are the two important things in your life which without them, your life will just lose its balance? And if you have take your time, think about it. What are those two things? And at the same time, I would love you to ponder upon it and to give me reasons. Why is it that without those two important things in your life will just scatter, you'll just lose balance and you'll just collapse? That is the question. So join me, share with me anything you have to share with your artist, call it. I'm right here. We're going to discuss on your views and your inputs on this matter today in the program Moods and Melodies. The number, yes, of course, note down the number if you want to be a part of the program Moods and Melodies. The number you can message me is 9485102311. Once again, 9485102311. Dear listeners, welcome once again to the program Moods and Melodies. And this evening, you are listening to the voice of your Archie Scarlett. So join me and I shall begin the program with a very nice song. And this song, whenever I listen to this, it always gives me that feeling of sitting in a car and with the air blowing on my hair, and it just makes me so calm. It's very soothing. It's a Hindi song actually, so for those who love Hindi song, I know you're gonna enjoy this track. This is from the movie Lavaris. It is a song called A Kahi Dur Chale. Enjoy this and I'll be back with your messages. So do message me, don't forget, you're in the program Moods and Melodies. 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

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And my dear Amber has this to say. A very lovely evening to the sweetest voice on AIR. Oh my goodness. Am I, Amber? Thank you so much. And to you too. You have the most precious name that I've heard. And that is Amber. So Amber, thank you. And Amber says this. Being a part of your program feels like sharing a conversation with a dear friend. Thank you, my dear Amber. From my view as a student who is still learning and growing, the two things in my life without which life loses its balance are hope and self-respect. Hope helped me to stay positive and keep working towards my goals even when things are difficult and don't go as well as I planned. Whereas self

NYD Amber has this to say. A very lovely evening to the sweetest voice on AIR. Oh my goodness. Amber, thank you so much. And to you too. You have the most precious name that I've heard, and that is Amber. So Amber, thank you. And Amber says this, being a part of your program feels like sharing a conversation with a dear friend. Thank you, my dear Amber. From my view as a student who is still learning and growing, the two things in my life without which life loses its balance are hope and self-respect. Hope helped me to stay positive and keep working towards my goals even when things are difficult and don't go as well as I planned. Whereas self-respect reminds me to know my worth, stay true to my values, and never let failure define me. I believe hope gives me the courage to move forward, while self-respect keeps me grounded and confident in who I am today. Together, they help me to face challenges, learn from my mistakes, and continue to be a better person. Thank you so much. Sending you lots of love from Amber Hazel. Amber, my love, thank you so much. Yes, as a woman, if you have to talk about self-respect, then oh my dear goodness, I'm pretty sure, Amber, you do see around you that women at times they tend to do so many things without contemplating, without thinking deep about it, and we tend to portray ourselves in such a way that makes us lose our essence and our self-respect. So I don't really like it, whatever I see at the generation, whatever that is happening right now. But I am so glad that you, as a young girl, even though you're just a student, but you know the value of self-respect. My dear goodness, like Amber, it's such a mature opinion that you have at a very young age. So I'm very proud of you, my dear girl, and thank you so much for considering me as one of your friends. So keep that self-respect, go no matter what or who says what about you, about your life, about your dreams, about anything that you are as a woman. Do not ever let people define you or your worth. So thank you so much, my dear Amber. I love you and God bless you and have a great evening ahead. Okay, last one is from Baba Thomas, and I don't think I would have the time, but Baba Thomas says, good evening, Scarlett, and he has shared a quote saying, success is measured by others, but satisfaction is measured by our own soul. Sorry, couldn't take part. Thank you. Oh, my dear Thomas, it doesn't matter. But yes, of course, success, it's what is measured by others, but satisfaction is measured by your own soul. Kabade kata Baba Thomas, magajing imjung kibrio, ya ladang ipet ikiwe, kilong he, kilong han, kibiang kapisang, iomba ade peleng mo, kila yo, ban ked uso, babiang, kajing im kababha, Henry, kajing tengen kajing sukmen siem tang kamen siem kebasang tu ya kata tika pisa ka rong pong kinu kinu kinum dan dori eh haba kamen siem kam dan kajing jai jai ni kajing jatha. So thank you so much, my dear Thomas, and I think with that you are just calling, I'm gonna have to wrap the program Moods and Melodies. Oh my goodness, I've had such a wonderful time. Thank you. And once again, just to remind you, today is the 3rd of June. It is a day where globally we celebrate and recognize as the World Bicycle Day. So keep up those listeners who love to ride cycles. Go ahead and save the environment, save the planet, and keep yourself fit and healthy. So dear friends, in a short while we shall relay Akashvani Shillong for the news in Garo. I'll be back with Easy Drive, so stay tuned. This is RJ Scarlett through the airwaves of FM Chongpi. Parno sa mentang in pun kuno ega program Moods and Melodies ngin yeso berka Akashvani Shillong na kabenta ki kubor haka ketien garo. Gene ke FM Jumpy.

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Chief Minister Konrad Sangma adoko bukot keman kola rangna aro scientific mining framework ko jarakani on inginkani rangko chagrongani gemen agana. 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

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You can also listen to all our programs on the app News On Air. You have just heard the news in Garo and it came to you through the station Akashvani Shillong. So welcome back to Yaji Scarlett and this is FM Jampi. Let me begin the program Easy Drive. It comes to you.

daily, and it's a very relaxing program because I don't actually talk or yap so much in the program, because it's a program that's gonna help you sail to this beautiful evening pleasantly without any interruption. So let me begin with the very lovely song by the MLTR, All the Michael Learns to Rock, the song that we all know and love to listen. This is the song called Blue Night. It shall be followed by the song Chalne Lagi Hai Hawaii by Abhijit and Journey by Akon. So stay tuned, Raji Scarlett. There's a mixture of English and Hindi songs in the program Easy Drive, coming to you through the airwaves of FM Jumpy. 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

My dear friends, you are listening to the song Songs Like This by Carrie Underwood. And after this song, we're going to have to relay Akash Vani Shillong for the news in Jaintia. But don't worry, because I'll be back with the program Easy Drive at 6:50. 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For now, I'm going to talk to you about Akash Vani Shillong. I'm going to talk to you about Jaintia. I'm going to talk to you about Henry Osanpo. I'm going to talk to you about FM Jumpy.

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You have just heard the news in Garo, beg your pardon, you have just heard the news in Jandia that came to you from Akash Vani Shillong. 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let's continue with the second half of the program, Easy Drive, with the song here, Cycle Chalang by Kailash Kher. I do have here a mixture of English and Bollywood songs, so do stay tuned and let's enjoy the tracks that I've selected for your listening pleasure on this beautiful evening. This is FM Jumpy. You are with Scarlett in the program, Easy Drive.

And well, you have just heard the song Te Amo by Rihanna, and it's just another 2 minutes to go. So my dear listeners, with the song All Out of Love, I'm gonna end today's program Easy Drive, and the song is by the band Human Nature. So with this, I just gotta wrap the program Easy Drive in a short while. At 7:50 we shall relay Akashvani Shillong for the news in Khasi. I'll be back at 8 o'clock with Bollywood FM Super Hits, so stay tuned and do come back to FM Jumpy. 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

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Nagaplim, Chichur, Kabong Gori, Tirega, Bara, Piara, e Jingrai, Ibasnotan, Iba Kamrim, thinking your snapshot that you need, and I was done your program, Ha, Ka Bollywood FM. So, dear listeners, welcome back to the station FM Jumpy. And of course, I would love to welcome once again to each and every one of you to the program Bollywood FM Superhits. For those of you who love to listen to Daisy. Bollywood music. So I'm going to begin here the program Bollywood FM Super Hits with this very old song, and this is from the movie Chitchor, a song called Gori Tere Pyar Mein. Oh, sorry, Gori Tere Gaav Bara Pyara. So let's enjoy the song. I do have new songs too from recent Bollywood movies. So stay tuned, enjoy the songs with RJ Scarlett in the program Bollywood FM Super Hits.

Well, quite a lovely song, and of course, this is the song Guzarish from the movie Gajini. Prior to that, I've played for you Ek Taraf Hai Gharwali, Ek Taraf Baharwali from the movie Gharwali Baharwali. And coming up, I have here a classic song. This is a song called Dil Ki Baate, Dil Ki Jaane from the movie Roop Tera. And this song was sung none other than by two legendary singers from India. And of course, these are Lata Mangeshkar ji and Kishore Kumar. Following that, I also have another old song, and this is called Janiman Janiman from the movie Choti Si Baat. And let me tell you, I've seen this movie and it's so lovely and adorable. So dear listeners, of course, you're listening to all these wonderful songs in the program of ours, and this is the program called Bollywood FM Super Hits with RJ Scarlett, coming to you live through the studios of Akashvani FM Jhampi.

You are listening to the song from the movie Life in the Metro, and this is the song called Baate Kuch Ankahi Si. And dear friends, so with this, it's almost time for your RJ Scarlett to end the program Bollywood FM Super Hits. I hope that you've enjoyed listening to all the songs that I've played for you, and especially the old ones, because I do love going back to the yesteryears and listen to those classic songs of Bollywood. So dear listeners, with that, we are ending the program Bollywood FM Super Hits for today. And of course, in a short while, we shall relay Akashvani Delhi for the news in Hindi, followed by the news in English at 9, and also for the program Spotlight at 9:15. I'll be back at 9:30 with the last program of the day, and that would be the program called Music and Trends. So do come back and stay tuned to the station FM Jumpy on 103.6 MHz and on the app News on Air. 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

0: Today, Information and Broadcasting Minister Ashwini Vaishnav said this is a self-sustaining revolving fund which will help to stabilize ATF prices for scheduled Indian carriers.
1: ATF price stabilization fund mein
2: a self-sustaining revolving fund has been established under the ATF price stabilization fund. Airline carriers who want to participate in this will be provided aviation turbine fuel at a stable price during the current crisis. This is expected to significantly reduce the adverse impact on the aviation sector, where over 70 lakh jobs had started to be affected by the ongoing stress in the industry.
1: Because of the stress in the sector.

0: Delhi NCR area. The scheme, with a total financial outlay of 9,585 crore rupees, seeks to incentivize owners of trucks and buses registered in the Delhi NCR region that comply with BS4 or earlier emission norms to replace them with BS6 or electric vehicles. Mr. Vaishnav also informed that the Cabinet Committee on Economic Affairs has approved the construction of a new coastal highway from Rameshwar to Paradip in Odisha.
1: उड़ीसा में कोस्टल हाईवे जिसका फेज वन आज अप्रूव हुआ है.
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0: In West Bengal, Social Security Scheme Annapurna Yojana was formally launched in the state today by Chief Minister Shubhendu Adhikari, transferring 3,000 rupees directly into the bank accounts of over 28 lakh women. Five women were symbolically handed approval letters during the ceremony. In a major political development in West Bengal, Ritobroto Banerjee has been appointed as the leader of the opposition in the West Bengal Legislative Assembly. The appointment follows the Assembly Speaker's reported recognition of a rebel group of Trinamool Congress legislators as a separate legislature party. More from our correspondent.
3: Ritobroto, a former CPIM Rajya Sabha MP who later joined the Trinamool Congress, secured the backing of nearly 60 MLAs, enough to cross the two-thirds mark required under the anti-defection law. The move has triggered a major split within the Trinamool Congress. Mamata Banerjee's faction had earlier nominated Shobhandeep Chattopadhyay as leader of the opposition. Speaking to reporters after meeting the speaker, Ritobroto claimed that the dissident legislatures now constitute the real and main opposition in the House. He said his group will act as a constructive opposition, supporting the government when needed, but standing firm against policies they oppose. The development comes amid an intense political crisis within the Trinamool Congress, which has been facing internal dissension following the recent assembly elections. The party had earlier expelled MLA Ritobroto and Sandipan Shaha over alleged anti-party activities. Political observers are calling this one of the most significant challenges to Mamata Banerjee's leadership since she came to power, drawing comparisons to the Shiv Sena split in Maharashtra. Legal battles and further defections are expected in the days ahead. Sandipan Dashgupta, Akashvani News, Kolkata.
0: To strengthen surveillance and infrastructure along the India-Bangladesh border, the West Bengal government has approved the transfer of nearly 32 acres of land to the Border Security Force. At today's cabinet meeting in Nabanno, approval was given for the permanent transfer of this land for building border fences, security posts and other facilities. After the meeting, Minister Dilip Ghosh announced that a total of around 32 acres across several border districts have already been transferred to the BSF. In Karnataka, senior Congress leader D.K. Shivakumar was sworn in as the 25th Chief Minister of the state today. Governor Thavarchand Gehlot administered the oath of office. Dr. G. Parameshwar, who held the home portfolio in the Siddaramaiah cabinet, was sworn in as Deputy Chief Minister. 12 legislators also took oath as cabinet ministers. Several senior Congress leaders, including Lok Sabha Leader of Opposition Rahul Gandhi and Congress President Mallikarjun Kharge, Chief Ministers of Telangana, Kerala and Himachal Pradesh, attended the ceremony. Prime Minister Narendra Modi has congratulated D.K. Shivakumar on taking oath as Chief Minister. In a social media post, Mr. Modi conveyed best wishes to him for his tenure. In a massive fire at a hotel in Malviya Nagar in Delhi this morning, 21 people, including foreign nationals, lost their lives, while 40 others were rescued. DCP of South Delhi, Anant Mittal, said the fire has been successfully extinguished and the injured have been shifted to nearby hospitals for medical treatment. 26 people are currently receiving medical treatment. 10 police personnel who rescued several trapped occupants were hospitalized after suffering suffocation during the operation. The Delhi Police has filed an FIR under charges of culpable homicide in the incident. We have a report from our correspondent.
4: The Municipal Corporation of Delhi has also ordered an investigation into the incident. Delhi Lieutenant Governor Taranjit Singh Sandhu has said that beginning tomorrow, a high-intensity month-long enforcement and prevention drive will be launched under the joint leadership of District Magistrate, Deputy Commissioner of Police and Deputy Commissioners of MCD to conduct rigorous fire compliance inspections, audits and sealing of identified non-compliant establishments, including

0: taking hotels, guest houses, nursing homes, coaching centers, and other vulnerable premises. Anupam Mishra, Akashwani News, Delhi.
1: President Draupadi Murmu, Vice President C.P. Radhakrishnan, Prime Minister Narendra Modi and Union Home Minister Amit Shah have extended condolences over the loss of lives due to the tragic fire incident. This is Akashvani giving you the news. For quick news updates round the clock, follow us on our X handle at AIR News Alerts. And for details of stories and more, log on to our website www.newsonair.gov.in and download News on AIR app. Welcome back. You're with us on the news at 9. India has undergone a remarkable transformation driven by the principles of Sabka Saath, Sabka Vikas, Sabka Vishwas and Sabka Prayas under the visionary leadership of Prime Minister Narendra Modi in the last 12 years. During this period, the Modi government carried out many flagship initiatives for the welfare and empowerment of the poor, farmers, women and youth. Akashwani News brings you a special feature on the government's efforts over the last 12 years across key sectors. Today, we focus on the measures taken by the government towards the welfare of the middle class.
2: Over the past 12 years, the government has empowered India's middle class through wide-ranging reforms. Simplified taxation and stronger banking, insurance and pension systems have enhanced their financial security. Under the new tax regime, individuals earning up to 12 lakh rupees annually are paying zero tax. For the middle class, specifically, GST has delivered several tangible benefits by simplifying taxes and lowering everyday costs. The Pradhan Mantri Awas Yojana Urban, launched in 2015, has transformed the lives of crores of people by providing them with secure housing. Out of the total 1 crore 25 lakh sanctioned houses, over 98 lakhs are completed or delivered to beneficiaries across the country so far. Talking to Akashwani News, Abhishek Kumar from Uttar Pradesh said the scheme is ensuring housing for the poor and bringing relief to those living in rented accommodation.
3: My name is Abhishek Kumar. I had applied under the Pradhan Mantri Awas Yojana 2 years ago. After submitting my application, I was allotted a house through a lottery draw. Following the allotment, I have been paying the required installments. Once all the installments are paid, the property registration will be completed in the coming months. After that, I will receive possession of the house. This is a very good scheme as it is helping poor people get access to housing.
2: Ayushman Bharat Pradhan Mantri Jan Arogya Yojana has enabled 43.52 crore health cards, expanding access to health care protection. While Pradhan Mantri Bharatiya Jan Aushadhi Pariyojana scheme is providing quality generic medicines at 50 to 80% lower prices through Jan Aushadhi Kendras. Talking to Akashwani News, Brahmdev of Bihar said that the medicines at these Kendras are available at very affordable price than the market.
4: My name is Brahmadev Malhaka. I am from Muzaffarnagar district in Bihar. I have been purchasing medicines from here for about a year. The medicines are available at affordable prices. The doctor advised us to buy medicines from Jan Aushadhi and we follow that advice and regularly purchase our medicines from here. If we want to buy the same medicines from outside, they are much more expensive. This government initiative helps solve the problems of the poor people.
2: The Pradhan Mantri Mudra Yojana, launched in 2015, has also evolved into a powerful instrument of empowerment. Under the scheme, 40 lakh crore rupees of loans have been disbursed to the beneficiaries so far. As incomes rise and opportunities expand, India's middle class is actively driving the nation's growth, ambition and future prosperity. Anand Kumar, Akashwani News, Delhi.
1: Prime Minister Narendra Modi has congratulated Mette Frederiksen on assuming office as the Prime Minister of Denmark for a remarkable third consecutive term. In a social media post, Mr. Modi said India and Denmark share an enduring partnership founded on mutual trust, shared values and a common commitment to a sustainable future. The Prime Minister said he is looking forward to working closely with Mr. Frederiksen to further strengthen the India-Denmark Green Strategic Partnership and take the cooperation to new heights for the benefit of the people of both countries. United States Ambassador to India Sergio Gore has said 99% of the proposed India-US interim trade agreement has been finalized and both sides are working to resolve the remaining issues. Speaking at the Citi 2026 India conference in Mumbai today, Mr. Gore expressed confidence that the agreement could be concluded within the next few weeks. The Iran conflict has entered a severe new phase of escalation as Iranian ballistic missiles and drones

0: struck U.S. military bases across Kuwait and Bahrain in the early hours today. A drone strike broke through Kuwait's air defenses and hit the main passenger terminal at Kuwait International Airport, killing one Indian national and injuring 63 others. Injuries ranged from blast wounds and amputations to head trauma and cerebral hemorrhages. The Indian Embassy in Kuwait confirmed the death of one of its nationals in the attack, expressing its deepest condolences to the bereaved family and saying the mission is closely coordinating with Kuwaiti authorities to provide all possible support. The Indian Meteorological Department has issued an orange warning for heavy rainfall over Keralam and Mahe tomorrow. Heavy rainfall is also expected over Uttarakhand, parts of northeastern India, West Bengal, Karnataka, Konkan, Goa, Tamil Nadu, Puducherry, Karaikal, Andaman and Nicobar Islands and Lakshadweep during the next 2 days. In badminton, India's Ayush Shetty advanced to the second round of the Indonesia Open Super 1000 with a comeback win over China's Wang Hongyang, 8-21, 22-20, 21-15. India also secured a mixed doubles victory as Rohan Kapoor and Ritvika Gadde defeated Chinese Taipei's Yang Po Huan and Hu Lingfang. And now before we end the bulletin, the headlines once again. Union Cabinet approves 10,000 crore rupee ATF price stabilization fund to support Indian Airlines. Also gives nod to National Capital Region Planning Board for old trucks and buses replacement in Delhi NCR area. Expelled TMC MLA Ritubrata Banerjee appointed as leader of opposition in West Bengal Legislative Assembly. Congress leader D.K. Shivakumar sworn in as 25th Chief Minister of Karnataka. Dr. G. Parameshwar becomes Deputy Chief Minister, while 12 legislators also take oath as cabinet ministers. Massive fire in Malviyanagar in Delhi claims 21 lives. And in badminton, India's Ayush Shetty enters second round of Indonesia Open Super 1000. That is all in the news at 9. Good night.
1: Spotlight. This is Akashvani. In the program Spotlight, now we bring you a discussion on key Union Cabinet decisions. The participants are K.V. Prasad, Senior Journalist, and Sonu Sood, Anchor.
2: The Union Cabinet in its meeting today approved six very important decisions relating to infrastructure of the country, relating to environmental protection and to the energy security of the country in these times of the West Asia conflict. So to discuss these decisions, we have with us Mr. Prasad. Mr. Prasad, we'd like to know from you the first decision, if we talk about the ATF Price Stabilization Fund, which has been announced today after the cabinet meeting in the briefing by Union Minister Ashwini Vaishnav. How important is this decision and what does it really mean on the ground for the airlines and for the consumers?
3: We do know that, as you mentioned at the beginning, the West Asia crisis has led to energy problems for everybody in the world. Since the energy supply lines are affected, everybody is under pressure. And as a result, the fuel has gone up everybody, I mean, whether it is consumption. And in terms of aviation turbine fuel, it's a very important component for airlines because that's what the energy which runs. The prices have really shot up from what, about 62 to 0.5 to almost 140. So that shows that airlines would find it very, very difficult to keep control on the prices, because 40% of your input cost goes up. Obviously, you have to deal with it. And considering the fact that the government of India has capped the ATF price, which again is not economically, it's okay. You have to stabilize the fund. Mm-hmm. You have to stabilize the pricing. So in terms of economics, you need to look forward and look at how best you can deal with the situation. So the government of India's scheme to establish a 10,000 crores one-time budgetary support, where the oil marketing companies will also benefit and airlines will be the scheduled Indian airline, that is all airlines scheduled in India and running national and international on routes will be able to, they'll get some. So the corpus will compensate the oil marketing companies for the losses because of the international prices going up.
2: So this will mean that the airlines will be able to give stable prices to the customers. We can see price stability in the fares also.
3: Yeah, that is the intention, because eventually if the fuel prices keep going up every now and then, the airlines need to readjust its operating costs and the oil marketing companies to absorb some of the losses.

0: As it has been absorbing, and also the airlines will be able, in a position to, when they get price stabilization, to support domestic and international operations. So you will have a fair amount of certainty that this is the basket in which you can operate. This is what it is going to cost. And so obviously your operations cost is known. So it helps them, because the import prices of fuel will vary according to demand and supply, as we all
1: right.
0: know. So that is kind of stabilizes at this level, is what is the understanding.
1: In fact, when you're talking about the volatility in the prices, this is said to be a self-sustaining revolving fund. Can you explain to us that, how is it going to be ensured that the fund is replenished when the energy prices go down? Is that how it is going to work?
0: See, one of the benefits they talk, as you mentioned, is of course to ensure that airlines get some stability in their airline operations, facilities for passengers, high-value cargo and business travelers. Over a period of time, it will allow the oil marketing companies to recover the loss. For instance, due to the West Asia crisis, we do know the international ATF prices of the aviation turbine fuel went almost 2.5 times. That is from 60.50 liter in March this year to 142 in May this year. And as I mentioned, 40% of this cost. So how the government is going to look at it, it says ATF, the aviation turbine fuel, accounts for, as I said, 40% of the operating cost. So in kind of over a period of time, you created a 10,000 support, budgetary support. Because of this, it's something which the government will say, when prices stabilize, the airlines know what kind of prices. If the prices go up, some money goes out of the fund. When the prices go down, it kind of equalizes, and you're allowed to, you have a kind of a saving basket from which you can rejuggle your finances.
1: So can you tell us, how is it going to really impact the economy, this decision which has been taken? Because if we see, you know, a lot of countries, the airlines and the flights are getting affected. So we have not seen so far in India. And due to this step of the government, if the airline operations are stabilized, it is said that more than 70,000 jobs are going to be protected. Can you tell us the positive impact on the economy?
0: As I just mentioned, the fact remains that this volatility in prices have led to the operational cost of airlines, and that indirectly affects the overall health of the airlines, number one. Now, also there is one important aspect, is we do know that capping of an ATF prices, that the government of India plays the cap, that is a purely a measure which cannot be permanent. This is a stopgap arrangement, because in the long run, oil marketing companies cannot keep on keeping the price low, because the government has said so, when it is importing fuel at a very higher cost. So that is an unreasonable expectation. So this is why, so to find out, and also remember, we in India, we are facing a particular situation because of the closure of airspace in the western border, that is Pakistan. So as a result, Indian flights which are leaving towards the western parts of the world and other parts of that side, it has to take a longer route. So all that is added to the cost. And obviously, when airlines' profits go down and their operating costs increasing, it's going to affect all round. As I said, the bulk cargo movement depends, that gets affected. Passenger movements gets affected. Your support services get affected. Everything gets affected. So in a way, as you mentioned, the kind of job figure you mentioned that is going to result in saving of so many jobs, this is directly and indirectly because of the operating costs and operating margins that the airlines work on. Unless you make profits, unless you are sustainable in terms of economically, obviously you can't underwrite expenditure.
1: So the, you know, period for which this ATF price stabilization support will be in force is 36 months, and it will shield the OMCs from losses arising from volatile and elevated ATF prices during this ongoing West Asia crisis. And the impact that we will see on the airlines, you feel that this is going to be salutary for the tourism sector, for the business sector, for inclusive development also going on at the normal pace, because we have a lot of now connectivity in the regional tier 2, tier 3 cities of the country.
0: We all know that air travel has increased in almost a decade. Government of India's Udaan scheme is also directed to encourage more and more people from tier 2 and tier 3 cities to travel on air and make it affordable to them from the Udaan scheme. So obviously you're trying to raise footfalls on these things. Apart from all that, you do understand that because of the rising nature of the economy, people are willing to spend money to cut down on travel costs, because that seems to be more economical, and also in terms of requirement. Apart from traveling of people, what is most important is the movement of bulk cargo, and especially some high-value cargo, which you and I may not realize it, but that forms the bulk of the carrier's revenue model. So this is 36 months is a period the government of India thinks is estimates that this thing can work. It has that elbow room. And after 36 months, if it requires, because there's an annual review built into it, so the advantage is the government will be reviewing it annually. And once, if required, it can also extend depending on the conditions that they exist. So right now, it has a 3-year sunset clause as we look at it.
1: And

0: Apart from this very crucial decision which was taken today for the aviation ecosystem, the Union Cabinet has also approved a scheme for support to National Capital Region Planning Board for replacement of old trucks and buses in Delhi NCR area. And this financial outlay is 9,585 crore rupees. Can you tell us how it is going to incentivize the owners of trucks and buses to registered in Delhi NCR region that comply with BS4 or earlier emission norms to replace them with BS6 or electric vehicles? What is the thought behind this decision?
1: We all know that especially those of us who reside in Delhi or are in and around this national capital region, we do know that every time, especially during the winter, onset of winter, the pollution levels go high. Yes. And the GRAP, that is the Graded Response Action Plan, comes into force, which is mandated. And at different levels, and when it crosses, I think, stage 3 or stage 4, trucks and commercial buses of a certain category, that is a BS4, were not allowed to come inside the city or not operate. That led to a lot of issues because obviously movement is affected. People, cargo, goods, services, everything gets affected. So government obviously looking at a long-term solution, and the long-term solution is move them from grade BS4, that is Bharat Stage 4, to Bharat Stage 6 vehicles. Now that is easier said than done, because approximately some 2.7 lakh vehicles, which is almost 1.9 lakh trucks and about 16,000 buses who are there in the NCR region. And by the way, the NCR, as all of us know, it consists of cities or tier 2 towns in about a 70 kilometer radius from Delhi, which spreads into Haryana, Rajasthan and Uttar Pradesh. Now people come here on a regular basis for carrying out their vocation, their own business, transport, whatever. So this has been a perennial problem over the last many years. So the government scheme plans to replace the Bharat Stage 4 petrol or diesel vehicles from Bharat Stage 6 petrol or diesel vehicles, and also electric vehicles and CNG-driven vehicles. So it's a basket of all three. It depends on the vehicle owners, what they want to look for as a replacement.
0: So it's a forward-looking step because we have to transition to cleaner mobility. That is the sustainable development goal also. So to that extent, you feel that this is a very, very landmark decision which has come where the government is actually helping financially and incentivizing the owners of trucks and buses, which are said to be the maximum pollutants in terms of vehicles.
1: This is a recurrent problem in North India, especially because of the temperatures below. We have been seeing this for the last more than a decade. How do you grapple with this issue? Pollution. How do you clean up your skies? And goods and transport is also very essential. You just can't shut them down. You can restrict their movement for a certain period of time. So this has been a component. And if you remember last year and even earlier this year, the truck owners and also the transport owners flagged this issue that how can we sustain? How do you expect us to go forward if you are going to impose these kind of restrictions? I think this is how combined effort went into it. I think even the month of May, there was a strike highlighting its attention to the fact that BS4 vehicles get affected most at this point of time. Though they constitute in terms of percentage about 40%, it is estimated as per the government data that by changing from BS4 to BS3, the level of pollution will go down substantially. Uh-huh. So I think that's one way, and this is a forward-looking step, and in which the government understands the benefits will draw over a period of time. It will not be overnight, but then certainly you're giving a way forward for these vehicle owners to see how best we can collectively address this problem that everybody faces towards the end of the year, every year.
0: And within the transport sector, trucks and buses account for 36% of PM2.5 emissions, with only 3% of the total fleet. So with this, the pollution can be expected to come down substantially. Also, with a total financial outlay of ₹9,585 crores, including the more than 5,000 crores from the central government and an estimated ₹1,601 crore in tax concessions from the participating states, you think it's a very, very collaborative kind of a step where states also have to pitch in equally?
1: Obviously, this NCR region, whole conception of national capital region was almost some 20 years ago when it decided to decongest the national capital by developing tier 2 cities and integrate them with the national capital. And as I said, something like 70 kilometers radius around in and around Delhi is treated as the NCR region. And in any case, people come into Delhi either as a migratory day migration or otherwise, or come for business, or people from Delhi travel to these places for business or place of residence. We all know all about it. This is a collective issue. States cannot absolve themselves of this issue. And obviously, when there is migration from state A to state B, or from Delhi to one of the satellite towns, or from the satellite towns into Delhi, Everybody pays a price in terms of pollution. So this is a collective approach. So that's why

0: The figures that you mentioned about 600 crores in tax concession by the states, they are going to have zero taxes for it. That's one of the concepts. So center would give him money in terms of loan intervention, subvention. And the states will almost waive off registration fee and give some 100% motor vehicle tax concessions and other things built into it. And not just that, the auto original equipment manufacturers will also offer some discounts on the showroom prices. So it's a collective effort by everybody to ensure that the wheels of economy don't stagger because of pollution.
1: And Mr. Prasad, the cabinet has approved a coastal highway from Rameshwaram, Konark to Paradip in Odisha. It has approved a four-laning of Khagaria-Purnia section. They have also approved four-laning of key sections of NH-63 and NH-563 in Telangana and upgradation of NH-347B in Madhya Pradesh. So definitely these are also very forward-looking steps which the government has been taking constantly.
0: Yeah, because we all know bulk of our road transport is just not transports people, but as I said, goods and services, your business. And when everybody is talking of in terms of saving time, ensuring that you reach from destination A to destination B at a much faster, you need to upgrade your infrastructure. And this has been the hallmark of the government in the last decade. So they've invested so much on infrastructure development. Road networks become very crucial because you may have a good port, but if you can't able to reach to the port by a good road, you cannot connect it to the hinterland, then it doesn't serve the purpose. So this has to be an integrated approach. And this is what is reflected that every time you look into spreading your network of roads, you are actually developing the economy and allowing the, as I said, the wheels of economy move faster.
1: Thank you so much for this in-depth discussion.
0: Thank you very much.
2: You were listening to a discussion on key union cabinet decisions. The participants were K.V. Prasad, senior journalist, and Sonu Sood, anchor. This program was produced and presented by the New Services Division of Akashvani.

Hello, hello, my dear friends. A very good evening once again to each one of you. You are tuned to the station Akashvani FM Jompi on 103.6 MHz and on the app News On Air. My dear listeners, you have just heard the program Spotlight that came to you from Akashvani Delhi. Welcome back to the studios of FM Jompi. The clock has struck 9:30 on the dot. So let's begin the last program of the day. And this is the program called Music and Trends. And in this program, I will be sharing with you all few trending topics that I'm gonna search and share with you all. So do stay tuned. In the meantime, let me begin the program with the very first song here. This is called Happy Hour from the movie ABCD2, and I do have here following up Grace, a song by Lewis Capaldi, and Meherba from the movie Bang Bang. Parlo pa yung ka janmir ka bakamin sa shisi ni pi baro ki ba isang ya ka nega station ka jongi ka nega di ka Akashvani FM jongpi now she spotlight pun hundred megahertz but naga app News On Air mantan si pang pila yu asngo ya ka program Spotlight kalawan si pi naga Akashvani Delhi menta ka por ladap kandai shiteng la tamru shi minute tingin ya sedang no ya ka program bakadu jong ka sengi but ka nega di ka program Music and Trends katu ka ni jing tip naga shat ka rem aga pong naga ruai ka siaw la danga yot nang ni nang taingan sa batai lem shepi haka juga por harin kat ki jing ruai ngan 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FM jong pi

Well, just 2 more minutes to end the program called Music and Trends that came to you through the airwaves of Akashwani FM. Jumpy and dear friends, I'm playing for you.

song Anti-Hero by Taylor Swift. And with this, it's almost time for me to wrap the program. Music and trends, and of course, with that, we've also come to the end of all the programs that we have for you for today. In a short while, we shall relay Akash. I repeat, in a short while, we shall relay FM Goal for the programs that the station has to offer to you on 103.6 MHz and on the app News On Air. So, dear friends, until we meet again, this is RJ Scarlett signing out and wishing you a great and a happy night ahead. Until we meet again, good night and goodbye. Porno Singap Kapoor, Kalachanta Parthat Shiposhiteng, Batkatu, Gan Pinkutno, Yaka program, Music and Trends, Vaminta Kajanmir, Pagina Poirishaka Bakut Jongbaro, Ki program, Kibalawan Shipi, Naka Akashwani FM Jumpy, Nisayam Pila Shai Minstap, but Nakalian Jongai RG Scarlet, Tadamini Shambyang, Kamir Kabasuk, Bakamani P, Kublai Shibun. Hadin Kanyat Boring, and say so, no, but FM Goal, Nagabinta Ki program, Baka Station, Kadan Bamalam Shipi, Kanigade, Kakashwani, FM Jumpy, now she's Palai 100 MHz, but Naka app, News On Air.